in my clothes. The records in my clothes. What the f*** is you gonna do? What the f*** is you gonna do about it? Nothing.

I get lost, tracing steps that we have crossed, breaking down these empty walls, waiting for the curtain call. 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

0: 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Der Mittag bei Mephisto 97.6.
1: All you children gather round. We will dance and we will whirl. All you children gather round. 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

pretty world to the floor. Get your money, money, cunty, hunty. 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You can find the one when the tempo's good. 4, 3, I'm too fucking busy. 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